I call it a sex scene. 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I tried to escape. My life is an x-ray. I'm sorry, a sex tape. You only get one take. 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
0: Isteni fedol gozash, kesi tetenek yun ka samtime, I can't wait. Avala ki seret ya minushi gizene, ako radiato kach hongerut, teker fere hongerut, isteni les, ale hop Cookie kam, ninj duma.

Don't be on my face, just stay on my face, cause it's my state of grace. 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

on a rush. 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Spend and make it back, pull up, got that swag. And we flipping bags, yeah, that's 100 racks. 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
1: 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I know I should sleep, but the voice

dimension, my dimension, my dimension, my dimension, my dimension, my dimension, my dimension.

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I'm sorry, a sex tape. 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